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0: 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That license is more than just permission to broadcast. It's a commitment to serve people from many cultures, languages, and backgrounds with programs that inform, educate, and connect communities. 5EBI was created to ensure multicultural voices continue to be heard on local radio. 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As a licensed community broadcaster, 5EBI must stay true to its multicultural purpose and continue supporting diversity on the airwaves. Without multicultural programming, many communities would lose an important connection to language, culture, and local community life. 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
2: Yes, it's now time for club news. News from the Austrian Club here in Adelaide, 11 to 17 Torrens Road in Ovingham. After a very successful live music night on Friday night, the program continues with one of my favourite events. It's the Bauernschmaus. Yes, on Sunday, the 21st of June. A fantastic menu. It's a farmer's lunch. And what's on the plate? Come on, Angelica, tell
3: on
2: me.
3: On the plate, okay. Es sind zwei verschiedene Fleischstücke.
2: Two different sorts of meats, yes.
3: Eine Wurst, also a sausage.
2: Yes.
3: Dann haben wir Sauerkraut und einen Semmelknödel.
2: Beautiful.
3: A dumpling.
2: Lovely. Okay, and included in the ticket price, of course, is coffee and cake and music from the wonderful Herbert Stauber. If you'd like to come along to that on Sunday, the 21st of June, please give Sibylla a call on 0427 234 350. The number again is 0427 234 350. That's the one. Okay, so Bauernschmaus coming up in a couple of weeks. Of course, the club is open every Friday night for beautiful meals and full bar service. And once again, give Sibylla a call if you'd like to come along on a Friday night, which is very, very popular at the moment, I must say. It's fantastic. And we'd love to see you there. Okay, and for all the latest information about the Austrian Club, please visit our website at www.austrianclubsa.com.

0: 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That license is more than just permission to broadcast. It's a commitment to serve people from many cultures, languages, and backgrounds with programs that inform, educate, and connect communities. 5EBI was created to ensure multicultural voices continue to be heard on local radio. That means preserving language programs, sharing cultural traditions, promoting community events, and providing information that matters to multicultural audiences. As a licensed community broadcaster, 5EBI must stay true to its multicultural purpose and continue supporting diversity on the airwaves. Without multicultural programming, many communities would lose an important connection to language, culture, and local community life. 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
7: 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It's 11:30. It's now time for the Macedonian Community Programme.

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0: Bez obzira gdje se nalazite u Adelaide, u blizini se nalazi i groblje Adelaide. 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

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My name is Rosemary. I hope that you'll enjoy this afternoon's program. Dobar dan, draga poslušalka, poslušalci. Danas je nedelja 7. junija in u vaše domove prihaja po radijskih valovih 5EBI FM Slovenska beseda in pesem. Danas imam za vas neke članke iz Slovenske tiskovne agencije, glazba, obvestili in upam da vam bo današnji program všeč.

Vestili. Our next Slovenian Mass in our Church of the Holy Family will at 47 Young Avenue West Hindmarsh will be celebrated by Father Simon Peter on Saturday, June the 20th at 11 a.m. He has also told us that he will definitely have Mass here again in August, and that will be on Saturday, August the 15th at 11 a.m., which I believe is the feast day of the Assumption. We will probably hear about a July Mass June the 20th, when we have Mass on June the 20th at 11 a.m. Please, you're all asked to attend in as large numbers as possible. Let us continue to show that we are a community of great spirit and faith, and that we're still here. For the future, Father Simon Peter has promised that he's available to us for any reason on phone in between times. So he's available on 0455 444 912. If you need to talk to him about a visit, organising a visit to a loved one at home or in a home or in hospital, or to organise a Mass for a loved one or for any other reason, you can call him on 0455 444 912, or of course talk to him whilst he's here on the day of Mass. He has said that there will be no extra costs involved if he needs to come to Adelaide in between Mass times. So please do not hesitate to ring him on 0455 444 912 for anything that you may require. And at the club, coming up on Sunday the 14th, for dinner, which is served at 4 p.m., we have minestra and pork roast with sweets. I don't know what the sweets are. Bookings are essential through me, Rosemary, on 0407 391 492. And on Sunday the 21st, we'll be having a barbecue dinner, which is normally on the last Sunday, but we have a special event on the last Sunday of June. So on Sunday the 28th, between 1 and 5 p.m., we will be celebrating Statehood Day, so 35 years of Slovenian independence. And the club rooms at Dudley Park will be celebrating their 40th anniversary. So for a meal, there'll be shared style feast, shared platters with platters of meat, vegetables, and of course there will be a dessert. On entry, you'll get a glass of mulled wine. Bookings are essential, either online through Humanitix, or you can call Sonia on 0411 116 700. You can get all the details and pricings at the club or through our social media advertising. So once again, you can ring Sonia on 0411 116 700 if you'd like to come along and help celebrate Statehood Day, 40 years of being at Dudley Park, between 1 and 5 p.m. on Sunday the 28th of June.

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0: 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That license is more than just permission to broadcast. It's a commitment to serve people from many cultures, languages, and backgrounds, with programs that inform, educate, and connect communities. 5EBI was created to ensure multicultural voices continue to be heard on local radio. 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

0: 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It's a commitment to serve people from many cultures, languages, and backgrounds with programs that inform, educate, and connect communities. 5EBI was created to ensure multicultural voices continue to be heard on local radio. 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As a licensed community broadcaster, 5EBI must stay true to its multicultural purpose and continue supporting diversity on the airwaves. Without multicultural programming, many communities would lose an important connection to language, culture, and local community life. 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
1: 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Dear members, as you know, Ilinden is one of the most important and meaningful celebrations for Macedonian people. 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It will be a night to reconnect with friends, family, and our wider community while celebrating our rich Macedonian heritage together. 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We encourage everyone to come along and show your support. 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We look forward to celebrating Ilinden with you all. 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

Macedonian community of Adelaide and South Australia. Dear members, as you know, Ilinden is one of the most important and meaningful celebrations for Macedonian people. A time for our community to come together to honour our history, culture, faith, and the sacrifices made by those before us. No matter the challenges, our community always comes together with pride and passion to celebrate this special occasion. This year, our Ilinden celebration will be held on Saturday, 1st of August. Doors open at 6:30 p.m. It promises to be a wonderful evening, filled with celebration, culture and entertainment, featuring music by the talented Express Band, a delicious three-course dinner, and special performances by our folkloric ensemble. It will be a night to reconnect with friends, family and our wider community, while celebrating our rich Macedonian heritage together. On Sunday, 2nd of August, we will hold our church service commencing at 10 a.m, followed by the formal wreath-laying proceedings at the Gotje Delchev Memorial, to pay our respects and honour the significance of Ilinden. We encourage everyone to come along and show your support. 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We look forward to celebrating Ilinden with you all. 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
5: Did you know 5EBI holds a community broadcasting license specifically to provide multicultural programming for Adelaide's diverse communities? 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

0: 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Our regular schedule will resume at 6 a.m. So until then, good night.
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I want to hear a lot of noise. Come on. All right, we wait. Next song is called Lust. And we're going to take it a bit more AC now. It's quite a nice song, I would say, and I hope you like it. It goes like, it goes almost like this if you're a kind of patient guy.

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1: Robert Hook then gave it back. Robert Hook then gave it back.
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